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This is how I roll, animal print, pants out of control.

0: Lights, camera, action. 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
1: Смотри радио. 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This is how I roll, animal print pants out of control.

Время посмотреть на звезды. Смотри радио. Feeling like P. Diddy. Hey, grab my glasses, I'm out the door. I'm gonna hit this city. Let's before go. I leave, brush my teeth with a bottle of Jack. Cause when I leave for the night, I ain't coming back. I'm talking, playing my favorite CDs, pulling up to the parties, trying to get a little bit tipsy.